Few minutes, we got the trending stories, a lot to spill. Actually, the trending stories review, and of course, we also have Dating 101 as well. But in the meantime, let's get back to the hits. This is Mr. Money, and speaking about Shakir, there's a video trending of him lift weighting, like he was performing and carrying this girl like back and forth, showing us how fit he is. I mean, okay, Mr. Money, we see you. Let's get back to the hits. This is Shakir with Forgiveness. Check it out. We'll be right back after this.

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1: Attention kids, are you ready to become amazing?
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0: today, Pharrell Williams featuring Miley Cyrus with Work It Out on your number one hit music station, 96.9 Cool FM. It's Manny and Vanessa here. And yes, happy Tuesday. Yeah. But Manny, speaking of Miley, you know she removed the Cyrus from her name recently. Yeah, she actually now goes by just Miley. Hopefully it's not because of the fallout she has with her dad. And yeah, I guess we'll find out soon enough. But now she's just Miley. No more Cyrus.
1: Hmm.
0: Mm-hmm.
1: She'll be fine.
0: She'll be fine. Yeah.
1: She's got a lot of money.
0: Mm-hmm. She's good. You know, to be honest.
1: She's low key becoming legendary, you know, because she's.
0: Facts.
1: People don't even know that her catalog is huge. She's done a lot of stuff.
0: Yep.
1: Miley has been there.
0: Mm-hmm.
1: You know, if I'm not mistaken, 2 decades.
0: For sure.
1: There's something about Miley. People are just like, oh, she's not that kid from Hannah Montana or whatever.
0: Mm-hmm. And they put her, she's actually on Disney's like Hall of Fame, like icon.
1: Icon. She's iconic.
0: She's the first person there. So, yeah.
1: Look at that. Look at Pharrell Williams and Miley. What a sound.
0: True that.
1: What a sound, you know? Happy new month to you.
0: Happy new month. Happy September. We're finally in the Ember month. Yes, finally.
1: Yeah, so September is like a very lovely month, we hope. Not too much rain. Fantastic African weather.
0: Yes.
1: People want to come. People are coming back to experience it.
0: Yeah.
1: And also the feeling of love. They say September is the most romantic month. I don't know how true that is.
0: Okay.
1: We'll find out. We'll find out. So
0: August was a lot of drama.
1: August was drama, man.
0: Oh, my goodness. It was a whole thing.
1: I know a throwback. I know a throwback we can play today.
0: For September.
1: Yeah, we'll be after. Okay. Wake me up when September ends. Oh. That's Green Day, isn't it?
0: Yeah, let's
1: we'll look
0: do
1: for,
0: that.
1: Okay. But hey, well, let's look
0: back.
1: At the headlines.
0: Yep.
1: So I think we can just start from Thames because
0: yeah.
1: Oh, by the way, you're not here yesterday, so we're asking for you. So
0: yes, Manny, I got a message from Muyiwa yesterday saying that he missed me. Muyiwa, thank you once again for that message. I'm gonna put it out there because that got me a little emotional this morning. But yeah, we're here. Let's get to the trending stories.
1: Of you.
0: Yep.
1: Okay, so this is a very interesting conversation because a while ago we had spoken about, you know, the fusing of Afrobeats. I don't want to use the word dissolving because somebody might misquote me, but I think it's low-key dissolving. I don't know. Mm. I may be wrong, but I think Afrobeats somehow people are just
0: trying to
1: step aside from it in different ways. Because you've seen the bigger picture. The world is
0: big.
1: You can't lump somebody. Listen to what Tim has to say.
2: Right. But also, I think they just don't really know what to classify.
3: But how come it just can't be R&B or hip-hop? Or
2: When I release my music, I put R&B under the genre. So it's really the blogs and the whoever that says Afrobeats, you know, the charts. But... it's just something that's going on right now.
3: It's
2: going
3: to shake out over time.
2: Yeah, I think people would start noticing, okay, this is actually not Afrobeats. This is something else. So this is R&B or, you know, but I don't know. I can't.
3: I just wanted, because it comes up a lot and sometimes people say it.
2: I'm personally not. That's not the type of music I make.
3: Right.
2: You can hear it. It doesn't sound like Afrobeats.
3: Do you care how people label your music or no?
2: I don't really care too much.
0: Quite interesting, honestly.
1: Well, it's frustrating because...
0: She actually said this interview was a while ago, but yeah, it's an important conversation to have now because you hear like things like the VMAs removing Afrobeats from its category and things like that. So it is a valid conversation. And that she said this, if you notice, they never put her to Afrobeats. Like, she's getting nominations outside that category because she distinctively said that she's not an Afrobeat artist. She's on the Billboard Hot 100. If you check out other Nigerian artists, they're on the Billboard Afrobeats chart. So her saying this removed her from that niche of just Afrobeat and Afrobeat artists. So.
1: Yep. It starts from how you register your sound.
0: True.
1: Many musicians, when you register your music, if it's called a back end.
0: Mm-hmm.
1: When you go to put your music online, you now put Afrobeats. It will ask you, what category of music is this? They will give you different pop, this one. Mm-hmm. You now go and put Afrobeats.
0: Yeah.
1: That's what the world will see. Everybody will see. Mm-hmm. So right from that point, she has always put herself as an R&B artist, I guess. And that's why it's kind of like, why?
0: Mm-hmm.
1: Why can't they just do this? It's common knowledge. She's not an Afrobeats musician.
0: A lot of Nigerian artists don't sing. I don't think King Maddie, you can say that.
1: I don't think King Maddie is Afrobeats too.
0: An Afrobeat artist.
1: Yeah.
0: Yeah.
1: Low key, you're right. I don't think even Fave is. I don't think they are. I think they're just compromising. They're trying to fit in.
0: Exactly.
1: In a way. You want to be here, want to be there. You know, and I don't even think T.Y. Savage is Afrobeat.
0: Ooh, I assume they'll break off from this. From this thing of just being an Afrobeat artist. But not being an Afrobeat artist,
1: it's not bad,
0: is a good thing.
1: But it's not bad. Yeah, not a bad thing.
0: Yeah.
1: But the truth is, a lot of people are not. Mm. You see, is Davido Afrobeats?
0: Ready. Davido is a lot of things when it comes to like genres of music. A lot of his sounds right now, I think he's really vibing to Amapiano. Nakupenda is strongly Amapiano. There's another song he released again, Yebo, is Amapiano as well.
1: I think Davido is Afropop.
0: Yeah.
1: I think it's more Afropop, like Rema. I think they're more Afropop.
0: Can you even call Rema an Afrobeat artist? Is that, I mean, that's another thing. You could say Afro rave, or is there anything like that?
1: It just sounds like a popish type of Afrobeat. When I see Afrobeat, I'm thinking of maybe people like oh my goodness, who am I even thinking of right now?
0: CK.
1: Help us. Who is your Afrobeat artist who sounds like Afrobeats now?
0: I mean, hit us up right now.
1: Hit us up, please. Help us.

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1: Attention kids, are you ready to become amazing?
2: Yes, Captain Amazing!
1: So, what do we do?
2: We take our amazing day cereal!
1: Can't hear you! 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

0: All of the Boy and Medical would Stop It on your number one hit music station, 96.9 Cool FM. It's Manny and Vanessa here. And yes, welcome back to the Trending Stories Review. We got a few messages here on the WhatsApp line responding to the conversation. Let's see this one here. Ola from Ikpaja says, good morning and happy new month, fams. Not EF Muno. Okay, I guess he's responding to who's an Afrobeats artist. EF Moon. Benny.
1: Who is EF Moon?
0: Oh my goodness.
1: It's a very valid question.
0: Yeah, it is.
1: For a moment, I froze because who outrightly would tell you that they're Afrobeats? Forgive me if I say, Olamide.
0: David O could, yeah, you could classify David O as Afrobeat.
1: I think David O would find, yeah, Afrobeats, yeah. More Afrobeats than otherwise.
0: Because so far, he's the only one that hasn't come out to say, well, I'm not an Afrobeat artist. Burna Boy at some point has done that. Wizkid as well. Tems
1: have done that. Odumodu Black with the Afrobeats.
0: And even Ira Star, look at the songs she has out with Zayn. Yeah. Of course, that is not Afrobeats in any way.
1: Black Bones Afrobeats. Mm-hmm. I think even Simi. And I think they gold or Afrobeats.
0: Okay.
1: Abi?
0: I guess so, true.
1: She's not going to like me when I said that.
0: Okay. Yeah, we do got a voice note here on the WhatsApp line. Let's check it out.
2: Hello, good morning, Big Money and Slick Vanessa. How you doing? Happy New Month.
0: Happy
2: I kind of like your discussion this morning. It's Chikoli from Ogombo of Ibrahim Adesanya. When we talk about Afrobeats and the likes you just mentioned, to me, I feel Tems is not an Afrobeat artist. Now, who is an Afrobeat artist? An Afrobeat artist is someone that uses an African language, an African local language, or Pidgin English in it. Okay, take this line, like what Wizkid said. Okay, say Ofe Pamiri to go guru. That is a local language. Then you look, somebody says like Burna Boy, when he says Mahayo, you don't redo. So you know things like that. But you can't categorize terms. So Afrobeat artists are artists that uses local language and Pidgin. But if you're strictly on English, man, no, you're an international artist. You're more like an R&B star. Like for instance, now you want Tems bought before. Try me, why you wanna try me? That is not an Afrobeat song. That is a strong R&B hit. To me, I didn't know that it was even Tems in Nigeria. I would have been thinking that song more like Jamaican. He has more like a Jamaican fusion and not like Tems is fan. No, come on. A guy write songs now. I write songs and let them localize Tems now. She's an international artist now, crying out loud. Someone like that sing a song with Future and Drake. Ma Oga beg now. You cannot compare Gary and Goldie Moore now. Come on, I beg.
1: Please. Okay.
0: Yeah, that was interesting.
1: That was interesting, but you raise a very valid point. Mm. The use of Pidgin, should that be an ingredient to say that you are an Afrobeat artist? Once you slide in Pidgin into your lingo, that is a big giveaway. I'm not gonna lie,
0: This is a very complicated conversation because Burna Boy said that he's not Afrobeat.
1: Yeah, boy, they put in Pidgin everywhere.
0: Exactly. Wizkid said he's not Afrobeat.
1: Him said they put Pidgin
0: as well. They shouldn't box him. And then even Tems, if you look at it, there's a song she has, "Love Me Jet, Love Me Tender." So that was a sample of an Afrobeat song.
1: But "Love Me Jet, Love Me Tender" can also be seen as an expression or a slang, jeje, like you have Macarena, whatever. But if she said, "I go love you, jeje,"
0: but jeje is a Nigerian slang. Either way, and it's from a Nigerian song. She sampled the Shafi Bello and the
1: song. Well, I still think that one. I think it got a Grammy nomination.
0: It got a Grammy. Got a Grammy nomination. So
1: you know, so hold on. So I strongly feel that Pidgin has a point. What do you guys think? That once you use Pidgin in your writing as an artist, you should be seen as an Afrobeat musician. What this guy just said now? Are you in favor of what he just said now?
0: Exactly. You're not in favor.
1: You're not in favor of it.
0: Yes.
1: Once you drop Pidgin, that's
0: you're Afrobeat. No matter whatever you say, it doesn't matter. It's not important. As long as you sing a Pidgin, boom, that makes you an Afrobeat artist. What do you think about that? We still got another voice note and a few more stories as well on the trending stories, but let's check out this voice note.
3: Good morning, Vanessa. This is Moyoa.
0: Manny and Vanessa.
3: Reacting to the headlines. First of all, I think the Tems video was from years ago, and I think she's actually right, because even before she came into limelight, she was doing alternative R&B type of music.

0: unfortunately for her, she became very successful at doing the type of music she does. If you listen to the type of music she does R&B. So because someone is from Africa doesn't mean that they do Afrobeat. So I think she's right. But I think that as a general, we need to have more standards so that I don't want to say the West takes us more seriously, but yeah, basically that. Also, reacting to what Casey said, I don't think there are some artists that can afford to take a break and be on a hiatus or be quiet. Even Tems can afford to do that. But yeah, like you said, as an upcoming act, you really have to be out there. Yeah, and there's an update. I saw an update that Tupac's murderer has been convicted of, you know, killing him after 30 years KPD, and that is really like cool to know. I wish you could have that kind of legal practice or system in Nigeria. All right, have a nice day, guys.
1: All right, Mayowa, thank you for that voice note right there. Thanks for joining the conversation. When we come back, it continues. In the meantime, let's get back to the hits. Coming up as well, we also got sports. You absolutely want to stay tuned for that. But let's get back to the hits. This is Dolly Babe with Pink Blush. We'll be right back.

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Got them going crazy. Nah, nah. I get what I want. I got that ooh, shalaka.

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2: 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My name is David.
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2: Dish, you know, this morning we've got a lot for you in the world of sport. We have Femi and the gang, the nation's number one of finest sports broadcast team. We saw the US Open go down, in fact, yesterday. It started the past few days right now, and some players already having prominent performances, some performances that I will be very distraught with. But for a man born on the 5th of May, just like me, Carlos Alcaraz, yes, he had a very great performance yesterday. It was wonderful against Romana Safiulin, 6-4, 6-4, 6-4, in a successful injury returner after 4 months out with a right wrist problem. Equally, Aryna Sabalenka, Amanda Anisimova were also among winners on Monday at the 2026 US Open, while Stefanos Tsitsipas scored a big upset against a 10th seed and Cincinnati champion Arthur Fields. In the evening session, Naomi Osaka, Ben Shelton, Iga Swiatek and Frances Tiafoe equally all advanced to the next round. That's round one, by the way, of the US Open in 2026. Away from that, let's tell you that some players affiliated with the national team of Nigeria picking up injuries. This time around, it's Zaidu Sanusi of FC Porto. And there are information provided to us that he might not feature in the 2026 Africa Cup of Nations qualifiers that Nigeria would commence from next month. From this month, September 2026. Happy New Month, by the way, to those listening this morning. Super Eagles defender Zaidu Sanusi is set to spend 2 months on the sidelines after a medical test confirmed an abductor injury to his right foot. The 29-year-old sustained the injury during FC Porto's 3-0 victory of Academico de Fisao on Saturday, last Saturday. Away from him, injuries are still filled and infiltrating the national team of Nigeria. Umar Sadiq, the latest that I will tell you right now. And he picked up that knock also last weekend in his side at 3-1 loss to Deportivo La Coruña. He scored in that game for Valencia, by the way, 3-1 victory for Deportivo La Coruña, who these days have a former Arsenal striker and former Chelsea striker, former Barcelona striker, Pierre-Emerick Aubameyang. Two good matters and to good information, Benjamin Frederick, one of Nigeria's finest youngsters, played in the MPFL these days, now plays in the English Premier League with Brentford. He's a player who has returned to competitive action after spending 9 months on the sidelines with a knee injury. He made his first appearance for Brentford under 21 yesterday, making his return to football since November 2025. Lionel Messi, this man, much love, much respect from the footballing world, and he has said bye-bye to international football after 21 years. He said this decision, in fact, hurts him, but it is time for him to go. The 39-year-old who captained Argentina to World Cup glory in Qatar in 2022 has scored 125 goals. That's whooping in 207 appearances, making him a country's all-time leading top scorer and most capped player. In a statement, Messi said he has given everything to the national side, but now has nothing to give. Remember, Lionel Messi won the 2022 FIFA World Cup with Argentina, defeating France in the final on penalties. He also saw Argentina finish second at the 2026 and 2014 FIFA World Cup finals. In 2014, he was second to Germany. In 2026, second to La Roja of Spain. For Bradley Barcola, latest signing of Liverpool, joins them in a £123 million move and has completed his signing to join the Anfield-based football club. The 23-year-old at Liverpool these days would they signed him for £106 million plus £17 million in performance-related add-ons, and he signed a 5-year contract to become the fifth new arrival at Anfield, following the signings of Victor Monat, defenders Jeremy Dakey, Ronald Araujo and Ifeanyi Ndukwe. That's a Nigerian, by the way. And I'll also tell you about matches witnessed yesterday. We saw Arsenal, I think Man is Arsenal, against Aston Villa. They did the job, one goal to nothing. Bukayo Saka picking up from where he left off against Coventry City in the first game of the campaign.
1: It's known as 1-0 to the Arsenal.
2: Well, now it's looking like a regular scoreline with the Gunners, especially how they have carved a niche for themselves with great defending.
1: Try to score us if you can.
2: Yeah. And away from Arsenal winning yesterday, Barcelona versus Rayo Vallecano, 5-2. A brace for Lamine Yamal, equally a brace for Rafinha, the Brazilian. And Le Juene, the other player, getting an own goal, while Sergio Camello also scoring a brace for Rayo Vallecano yesterday. In the Nigeria Premier Football League earlier on the day, that's yesterday, the 31st day in the month of August 2026, so Abia Warriors playing out a goalless scoreline with Queen Khalifat FC of Owerri. For Adokwins, they have a date with USFA of Burkina Faso. That's Nigeria's champions, by the way, in women's football, the NWFL. They play them tomorrow, the 2nd of September 2026. It's the semi-finals of WAFUBI Championship that will see them feature in the continental competition proper for the women. And transfer news to wrap up, Eliman Ndiaye is a man who's looking, in fact, to join Manchester City, as the citizens have agreed a deal worth up to £65 million to sign Eliman Ndiaye from Manchester City. And also to add, Mikhailo Modric and Tosin Adarabio, you are also in the news to join Tottenham Hotspur, one on loan, the other permanently. Thank you very much for joining us this morning. Femi and the gang right here, David Adesina representing the brand. And now I hand over the baton back to Mari and Vanessa.
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0: 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It's Manny and Vanessa here.
1: Yes, sir.
0: And what a vibe right there from NO11. But yeah, we still got a few more stories to talk about this morning, so let's get to that. A lot of stories, actually, aside Tem saying that she's not an Afrobeat artist. We have Casey also talking about music as well, saying that artists need to stay in people's faces. Ooh. At the whole mysterious thing, not putting themselves out there, not posting, releasing music like 5 years after they release one hit and then they wait. It's not going to work in the times that we are in right now. So, yeah.
1: I agree with him. You know, people forget a lot that the times we're in now are very different times. Mm-hmm. You know, back in the days, there wasn't so much attention with social media. There wasn't so much engagement with social media. Mm-hmm. So people were anxiously waiting for you to release some material. Like, we were low-key waiting for Rihanna, low-key waiting for Adele, low-key waiting for... But I tell you for free, I don't think anybody waiting anymore, man. You know, mm-hmm. So if you like, don't release album.
0: Everyone will move on. He even mentioned Wizkid, that the mysterious thing that Wizkid has going on in the next 5 years from now, it won't work. But, I mean, those artists have made a name for themselves, so clearly it's going to work for them. But for upcoming artists that need to be seen, will that really work? That's a question.
1: You know something? You know, I think even people like the Wizkids and the Davidos, you know, they got to be active. They need to be active because the truth is, some musicians left Nigeria, went to America to blow it. When they went there, they came back, people forgot about them.
0: Ooh.
1: Some, I don't want to mention some names, but some Nigerians, they relocated. They went to America, they chilled out.
0: Mm-hmm.
1: By the time they came back,
0: everyone's moved on.
1: People have forgotten about
0: There's
1: them.
0: There's a new TikTok trend every day. So,
1: there are artists who are big, who are trying to come back because they left a gap. I'm not saying Whiskey is gone. No.
0: Yeah.
1: Even he's very active now. You know,
0: he's
1: really active. You know, he has changed. he's no longer just cursing out online.
0: Yeah. Like before, like he would release a song. I remember we're talking about the song he did with Shensia. There was no video for like a long time.
1: Beautiful song.
0: A beautiful song. Before we got a video for that, it took a while.
1: So, and Loki, he feels like he's my own influencer and my own promoter. If I just tweet, Whiskey Depsy will shoot. But I think Wizzy has gotten the hang of it now that it doesn't work like that anymore.
0: You gotta
1: be busy.
0: Yeah.
1: You gotta be busy dropping singles here and there, dropping features here and there because you can't sit down.
0: Yeah, you gotta keep going.
1: You can't sit down because whether you like it or not, young boys are not smiling.
0: Everyone's active. Dave, I think that's Davido's new thing now that he says, I'm active. Everyone's active. You have to be active. So.
1: And because AI can do a lot of things.
0: Mm-hmm.
1: AI can do damage. I want to just say this, this Headies people, what they did is not cool. It's not cool.
0: The gays, Baba, with ignoring the inspirational
1: sidelining
0: category.
1: Gospel music is not good. I think they try to rephrase and say inspirational sounds or whatever. Do you know how powerful
0: gospel music is? Why would they do that? They're calling it inspirational.
1: Just Lagos, do you know how many powerful gospel musicians are out there in the world from Nigeria? And the biggest award show doesn't want to categorize gospel music?
0: And Gaze Baba, his song was so popular. It was everywhere. I think the major thing he complained about was them not giving him the award or giving the award on stage. So they gave them backstage. And everyone was complaining when that happened to one of the stars at the BET award. But they're doing it over here as well, which is,
1: Man, I'm shocked though.
0: Very unfair.
1: By now, I should see some big names in that. I should see some gospel names. I don't know. Mention them now. There's so many of them. Why can't we have a category with Victoria Orenzi and Dulcie Onyekon and all these people in one category? And Nathaniel Bassey. Why can't we have a category like that?
0: Not even just gospel music. There are a lot of complaints for the Headies.
1: Not cool now.
0: Some people saying that
1: they
0: got prizes and they haven't received them. They won something at the Headies and years after they're still waiting on their prize, cash prizes. Which is a lot of complaints. People are also not happy about the location that it's happening in Canada. For me, I don't really have a problem with that's happening there because I see it as a business initiative that they're doing. They have partners that are sponsoring them to Canada, travel partners.
1: I agree with you. I agree with you.
0: Linked to them. So I don't really have a problem with them doing it in Canada.
1: With you.
0: But yeah,
1: I agree with you.
0: Pay anyone that has won a prize and yeah, and all the drama, should be told.
1: What do you think, Lagos? I mean, Lagos, you wake up and you see the biggest award show, which is Headies, mm-hmm. out of Nigeria. And there is no category that has the biggest gospel artists out of Nigeria in it. What do you, is that not what I call, what I would say is hypocrisy? I mean, just think about it. I mean, Vanessa, think about it. There's no category that has the biggest gospel artist. Like, you have the biggest Afrobeat artist, the Davidos and Wizkids.
0: No, they do have it, but they just give the award. They just...
1: They do.
0: They don't recognize it as much as they should. Like, giving the award backstage.
1: They don't recognize it, though.
0: Yeah, they don't recognize it. That's just the issue here. And, I mean, this guy was such a movement when he dropped the song, "I Will Never Come Back." No, so, I mean, come on. Don't do that, really. But anyway, we
1: and
0: took
1: then,
0: a, yeah.
1: There was one other story. I think it was trending again. Let me see that story that you wrote. What talks about? Aha!
0: Cool.
1: Gang.
0: Yes, the classism that happens over here.
1: Classism.
0: Mm-hmm.
1: Or elitism.
0: Elitism. Mm-hmm.
1: Mm. You know, I wish we had more time for this because I don't think we have enough time for this conversation. Because Tools spoke about why wealth shouldn't define value. Mm. Abby? In Nigeria. I don't know what is value again, oh.
0: Yeah.
1: Because to me, I think value is now, value is money.
0: Yeah, value is money.
1: I think value is money. If you have money, you have value, you know, yep. You know, which is completely wrong, but can we change it? Can we fix it?
0: This is not a now thing. This has been happening for a long time. I remember we were talking about Lady Poe's lyric, a song, something he said, if you're not popping bottles, you got no level. But yeah, you can say it's like the rap thing, but it's also like a cultural, societal thing as well. If you're not popping bottles, if you're not doing lavish things, then you don't have values. And it is a problem, to be honest.
1: Because you're born rich and therefore you are better than people who are not.
0: Yeah.
1: It's very powerful in this part of the world.
0: Mm-hmm.
1: I don't know. I mean, do we teach our children to, you know, pursue money or pursue purpose? Do Nigerians respect people because of what they have and not who they are? This thing called elitism, is it, how bad is it in Nigeria? I want to just, if you can weigh in on it, how bad is elitism in this part of the world?
0: It really is a horrible thing because you have people pressuring themselves for things that are fake and made up, especially because of social media now.
1: Mm.
0: Everyone wants to live up. Everyone wants to have that design. Oh, you're seeing someone doing an OOTD. Get ready with me opening their designer.
1: And if you complain,
0: their luxury bag, and you're like, oh, I wanted this lifestyle as well. But I mean, come on. Sometimes it's not real.
1: That's just the truth. If you complain, they'll say you're poor.
0: Okay. We'll be right back, Lagos. Stay tuned.

0: For 25 years, we've seen hustle become success, dreams become reality, and strangers become family. Truly, we've come a long way together. Cheers to the next.
1: Books?
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0: Kenny and the Cavemen with this interesting tune right there, Wise, on your number one hip music station, 96.9 Cool FM. It's Manny and Vanessa here. And of course, we got a voice note on the WhatsApp line responding to the conversation this morning. We also got a message as well. Bernold here says, good morning, Manny and Vanessa. On the issue of including gospel music category in the Headies Award, I would say it is very difficult in a country like Nigeria. How do you choose between English, Yoruba, and an Igbo category? I'm sure you're thinking of songs done in English. Okay. All right, interesting. Thought right there, Bernold. Who else do we have on the WhatsApp line?
1: Yeah, good morning. Yeah, Chico is still. Let me respond to the topic you both of you are just talking about. Elitism or elite class. Well, it's not new now. But you heard the story about the very dark man and the lawyers or the MBAs. I think one of the questions is, who is your father? You see, name in Nigeria goes a very big way. That's why, for example, you're looking for a job. And not many jobs one can go for. Yeah, maybe like all this federal government kind of job. I don't understand mentioning names. When they're doing the shortlisting, maybe from your state and kind of stuff, you're seeing people from that part have to sign your form. But they'll ask you, who is your father, who is your mother, or which connection did you use to come here? I'll start going deep, but I don't want to go deep. Because the point, yeah, I've told you, I sent a voice note to you sometimes back, and I told you that Nigeria and the world, the way it's going, is all about money. Nobody talks about what you have upstairs. You can come out with first class, yes, they will not even value you. But PBN Nigeria, what did they promote? And someone come out with 150 million. What did they promote exactly? Just tell me. What did they promote? What did they promote? You know, this issue, elitism, money is not only here. It cut across. It cut across. But let me respond to the award thing you talk about. The Christian award and the secular award, they don't have to mix it. Man, you don't have to mix it. Because one is promoting satanism and the other is promoting uprightness. Light and darkness don't mix. It's the same thing with the Grammys. There are some things you do in the Grammys, they will give you an award. There are some things you don't do, they will not give you an award. I rest my case. Bye.
0: All right, Allah from Ikwaja. Let me see if we got your name.
2: The Grammys has gospel though, bro.
0: Yeah, we didn't get your name. But yeah, the gospel, the Grammys does have a gospel category, and they actually do it on the same day, but on different times. Like the gospel award show, they have a whole award show for the gospel where they have best gospel duo, best gospel album, and things like that. So yeah, they could try that for the Headies, I guess.
2: Yeah, they should not just sideline it because it's music. Whether you like it or not, even if you award them and they don't show up, I mean, it's music. Do justice to the music, man.
0: Facts.
2: Do you know how many gospel ministers are out there doing good music? Do justice to the music.
0: Mm-hmm. Oh, I love this. Very true. If you do want to give gospel music recognition, then make it a whole thing.
2: Make it a whole thing. Don't just try to
0: dismiss it. Because it's a whole genre. There's a bunch of gospel artists out there in Nigeria.
2: Impactful music.
0: Very impactful. So.
2: I'm joking.
0: Limiting it is really not the best, truth be told. But thank you for your voice note. Thank you for the messages we've been receiving this morning.
2: Nigerian lady says, modern relationships. As someone who got married for love 10 years ago, she feels sorry for people who are in this generation, men and women, because love ain't really happening no more, right? Feel sorry for them. They'll be fine.
0: Yeah, they'll be good.
2: They'll be good. They say everything that goes around comes around. Mm-hmm. At some point in time, love will come back.
0: Yes.
2: Yeah. When people see beneath the filters and all the drama, at some point, people will start craving for love again. The same way you were talking about how people are craving for old things like cinema culture, whatever. Yeah. People will crave for love again. Don't worry. Nothing is new under the sun. It will turn around again, again, and again, and again. But for today's show, though,
0: let's get right into dating 101. Like we always say, love in Lagos is not for the weak, but we're here to help right here on Dating 101. You know how it goes. You can send a message, whatever it is you're experiencing in your relationship, probably trust issues, communication problems. We talk about it right here on Dating 101. You can send a message, send a voice note, and be part of the convo. Yeah, and just open up to us and we can help you with some advice this morning.
2: Yep, so you can send us your messages incognito or incognita. You mustn't say your name. Just say what your situationship is, okay? Now, you can do so by text messaging. Please, this is very, very important to us. Mm-hmm. We began this show because, like I always say, because the truth is, there are people, maybe you're one of them, you're in some kind of relationship mess. You know, it could be mental, it could be physical, it could be emotional. You understand? It could be financial, right? And you don't have a way out. When I say you don't have a way out, I mean you are stuck in a way that if you step outside, you don't know if by the time you come back, you know, you don't know what's going to happen outside.
0: Yeah, you don't have the right answers.
2: You don't have the right answers. And you honestly don't want to continue like this. If you are such a person, okay, like they say, give your life to Christ. Eh? You can do that this morning. Don't be shy.
0: Okay.
2: Don't be afraid.
0: Yeah.
2: All, we are all human beings, my dear, my sister. We are all the same people.
0: Let it all out.
2: Let it out.
0: Just put it out there.
2: Let it out. Call us up, WhatsApp us, say, Manny, Vanessa, I am in a mess.
0: In a limbo.
2: I'm in limbo.
0: Yes.
2: I am confused. I don't know what to do with this relationship. Mm-hmm. I am dating a guy who doesn't see me as his future wife.
0: Ooh.
2: He keeps referring to me as friend. I am dating a girl who says to me all the time, you don't know me. Every time, what am I going to do to know you? I would do everything for her. She keeps telling me, you don't even know me. I'm confused.
0: I'm dating a girl. She doesn't let me check her phone, or she always hides it anytime. She doesn't show us off on social media. I'm not comfortable with that. So whatever it is you might be experiencing.
2: I'm dating a guy. I never see him in the daytime. It's only at night.
0: What? Daddy, that's a whole different conversation.
2: Yeah, well,
0: only at night?
2: Only at night. I see him.
0: Okay.
2: He gives me money and everything I need, but he's so rude.
0: Mm.
2: He has no respect for humanity. He's just he's a really, really nagging type.
0: Mm.
2: I'm dating a guy who says the only reason why he's dating me is because,
0: ooh,
2: you know, he gives you a reason why he's dating you. You understand?
0: Okay.
2: Yeah.
0: I'm dating a guy that doesn't want to put a tag on it, or I'm dating a girl that doesn't want to put a tag on
2: it.
0: Or what we have. Or
2: yeah.
0: Whatever.
2: Or I'm dating someone.
0: Mm-hmm.
2: And I just found out he's dating somebody else.
0: Ooh. Oh, that means, we don't need to advise you on that. You should already know what to do.
2: Yeah, but
0: with that kind of information.
2: Yeah.
0: Yeah.
2: So hit us up. Send your WhatsApp messages. If you feel moved, you can even send a voice note. Why not?
0: Yeah, why not? Hit us up. Let's talk about it right here on Dating 101. Like we always say, your situation is not strange. Someone else out there has experienced it. So share with us. And we'll help give some advice this morning right here on Dating 101. You can send a message or a voice note to the WhatsApp line, which is 090-8826-5016. That is 090-8826-5016. And be part of Dating 101. Remember, it's a safe space. You can remain completely anonymous this morning. So be part of the conversation right here on Dating 101. Coming up in a few minutes, we'll go ahead and check out some more messages on the WhatsApp line. But in the meantime, let's get back to the hits. This is T. Maya and Duncan Mighty with Control.

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0: 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It's Manny and Vanessa here. You know, fingers crossed the song eventually gets to the Billboard. That would be epic. Right, Manny? Imagine it getting to the Billboard Hot 100.
1: No. I don't see why it shouldn't.
0: Yeah, it should.
1: To be honest with you, I think there are not too many songs that have nice collabos. The stuff from there, it's a beautiful collaboration.
0: Back.
1: So it should go there eventually when the numbers come up.
0: Thanks,
1: and also,
0: God.
1: I think also, Ira is listed as Afropop. I think she said something about her sound. Or some
0: yeah,
1: days
0: she said
1: ago.
0: Afropop, yep.
1: Yeah, so I think that would help her a whole lot too, because once you're listed as Afrobeats, you know, they can
0: sideline you.
1: Problem, Fide.
0: Push you away, unfortunately.
1: They can push you away.
0: Oh, no. We do got a voice on the WhatsApp line. Let's go ahead and check it out. Manny, you're right. Even Tems, she's like on number 32 right now.
1: She's R&B.
0: Yeah, she's R&B.
1: She's R&B.
0: She's owning that for sure. Let's check out this voice note.
2: Good morning, Manny and Vanessa. Yeah, Vanessa, what I mean by doing a question before?
0: Okay.
2: You know, people just jump into a relationship. You don't ask question. You know, you just move with the flow.
0: Yeah.
2: For this lady, you finding out after loving someone.
1: Mm.
2: Without asking, are you married? Do you have kids? Simple question to know. Now that you find out, are you in love? What are you going to do now?
0: Mm.
2: I mean, you just have to, is it that you take it or you, whatever it tells you now, I think it's on defense. It's going to be on defense, on
1: yeah.
2: the side.
1: Yeah.
0: Okay,
2: so
0: true.
2: Your own decision
0: yeah.
2: is what's going to count.
1: I agree with you.
2: You know, you should ask questions before dating or
1: yeah.
2: getting into any relationship.
1: I agree
2: thank
1: with you.
0: All right, Teddy, thank you for that message as well. Thanks for joining the conversation. But yeah, I do agree that he's going to have a defense on, but still, he should have started with the truth, though. Anywho, right now we do got some birthday shout outs. If you're born today, the 1st of September, happy birthday.
3: Yay!
0: On the birthday list this morning, we have the one and only Zendaya. Yeah, she turns 30 years old today. An actress singer who became known for starring as Rocky Blue on Disney Channel's Shake It Up. Her second single, Watch Me, hit number 9 on the U.S. Top Heat Snickers chart in 2011. Happy birthday to the one and only Zendaya.
1: Nice one.
0: Yes. We also have Jungkook as well. He turns 29, youngest member of the K-pop group BTS, who's the main singer of the hip-hop boy group. Happy birthday to him. In some years, or the same year actually, he released his debut album, Golden. So happy birthday to Jungkook. Yeah. Also, we have William Paul Trsekong. Yes, he's a Nigerian professional footballer who plays at the center back for an Italian club. Happy birthday to William Paul Trsekong. What else do we got on the birthday list?
1: We got a guy called Bern Gorman. He starred in The Dark Knight Rises. He starred in Pacific Rim. He was a bad doctor that almost got eaten. In Pacific Rim. Yeah, he has gory roles, but he does a very good job at it. He's 51 years old, Bern Gorman. Also born today in history is Ruud Gullit. If you are a footballer, you would know that the name, the legendary dreadlock footballer, AC Milan. He helped AC Milan win 3 Serie A titles, 2 European Cups in the late 80s and early 90s. He won a Ballon d'Or, by the way. Powerful Dutch guy. Yeah, who else is born today? We also have Gloria Estefan. You may know her. Well, she's sold over 100 million records. That's
0: Whoa.
1: A force. She has released many number one hits.

0: including Don't Wanna Lose You. You should play that throwback.
1: Yeah, why not?
0: Don't wanna lose you now. Maybe I'll cope somehow. Something like
1: Get
0: that.
1: Get it, Betty. Yeah.
0: Yeah, something like that. She won 7 Grammys.
1: 7. Whoa.
0: Yeah, so that means if you don't know Gloria Estefan, well, what do you do now?
1: You need to add her to your playlist.
0: Browse. You
1: know,
0: browse
1: it
0: up.
1: Put her on your Spotify playlist, okay?
0: Yeah, so maybe we can skit some of the throwbacks today and make today a very healthy one.
1: Oh, yeah, let's do that.
0: Your hype is for today's show.
1: For me, a lot of the conversation, I think Tems saying that she's not an Afrobeat artist, that was quite shocking. And also Tools talking about classism in Nigeria. It really is an important conversation because it's really prominent now, especially because of social media. So yeah, that's for me. How about you, Benny?
0: Same high points here. Yeah. Same high points. I agree that a lot of musicians are beginning to understand that it's not by force to be Afrobeat. It's not a birthright. It's just by affiliation. It's not really anything serious.
1: Fast.
0: And we were even trying to define some characters. I don't think Davido is Afrobeat. It's Afropop.
1: Okay.
0: I think a lot of them are, you know, segueing away. They want to escape.
1: Yes, everyone wants to have their own thing going on.
0: Their own thing going on.
1: Because there's so many arguments around Afrobeat. Like, we're talking about Fela not being the pioneer last week Friday. And
0: I'm
1: now
0: telling you,
1: it's another conversation. So
0: even some guy even said that if once you add pigeon to your writing, your Afrobeat.
1: Mm-hmm.
0: And I was like, wow.
1: True.
0: Very interesting. Anyway, that was it for me. Yeah.
1: All right. So right now, let's do a quick hand over to the late morning show with Ada and Tife. Let's get to that.
0: Then we have some throwbacks after that. So yeah. Get ready for some epic throwbacks. Good morning, guys.
1: Good morning.
2: Good morning.
3: Good morning. Good morning. Good morning.
0: Gang, gang.
1: Good morning.
2: Yeah, the conversation is going to be really good today. But I'm really curious to know what you guys spoke about because I was listening to your voice notes earlier on. Maybe we could drop our own 2 cents. You know, from the late morning.
0: Yeah, what do you... Where?
2: Like, the voice note about, people should decide or talk about things in their relationship. I think I caught that, but I didn't get the full context of the conversation.
0: Oh, Dating 101?
2: Okay.
0: It's our dating show. And it's high time people talk about, you know, whatever their situationships is.
2: Aww.
0: You know, so that's a focus point for us on Tuesdays. We want people to come out. You know, Nigerians don't talk... We are so into ourselves.
2: Yeah.
0: You know, we're in a shell, you know, but we want to change that.
2: Okay, yep. That makes a lot of sense.
0: You know?
2: Yeah, that's good. That's
0: so which
2: good.
0: One of you wants to confess to us?
2: None. Definitely not me. I'm good.
0: You have a situationship?
2: Obviously not.
0: You don't have? Amen to that.
2: Amen. But yeah, on the show this morning, we're actually talking about some family dynamics. We're talking about boundaries. It's so ironic. But yeah, this lady, she sent a particular post to someone and then it's been circulating. And she's talking about the fact that, you know what, she and her husband, they've been doing so well. And then the mother-in-law wants to leave their current city and move to this new city where they are. But then she doesn't want to get an apartment. She wants to live with her husband and her, the husband and the mother and the wife. And they're like, no, we don't want you. We can get you an apartment. And she's insisting that she must stay there. If she doesn't stay there, then they have to cut her off. And now the husband is not saying anything. He has left his wife, you know, to be the one to bear all the burden of the mother-in-law and all of that. So
0: this
2: that's
0: life.
2: The conversation of the day.
0: Wow. This life. Are you seeing problems, babe?
1: Mm-hmm.
0: You see that we got a lot of problems in Nigeria, babe. Anyway, I'm going to tune in to listen to this one intensely. This
1: That's
0: is an
1: right.
0: intense one.
3: But to be honest, I'm curious. What does Vanessa think about it? Because I can see the way you are doing your face.
1: Please recap the story one more time. Let me hear it one more time.
3: The mother-in-law wants to come to their house.
1: Yes.
3: And she wants to stay there.
1: Okay.
3: And they told her that, Mama, you cannot stay in our house. We can get you an apartment. But she's insisting she has to stay with them. And if she does not stay with them, they would have to cut her off.
1: Ooh. So she's saying that if she doesn't stay with them, then they'll cut her off.
3: Yeah.
1: Huh.
0: She's bringing that mother energy.
3: Yeah,
0: by force.
3: Wow. You either take me in or you cut me off.
0: You cut me off.
1: That's
0: really
1: a tough
2: it's
1: one.
2: Really wrong.
1: Oh my goodness. That's tough. I guess they have to make a decision. Now they're the saying, once two become one, once you get married. So you have to leave the son or the... will leave their parents and everything like that.
2: Wife.
1: Exactly. So you have to think about your wife
2: at
1: in that kind
2: point.
1: Of situation. And if your mom is interfering in the relationship, then I guess he knows what to do. He should take the mature decision and handle it like a man.
2: Absolutely.
1: That's what I'll
0: do. It's open Bible.
1: Mm-hmm.
0: And say that where a man lives and become
1: mm-hmm.
0: Boy, it's very
1: and
0: delicate.
1: And preach to his mom. Probably
3: very delicate
1: to know about that.
0: It's
1: for
0: very
1: sure.
0: delicate.
3: Very,
0: trust
3: very.
0: Me.
1: All right, tune into the Late Morning Show to get the full gist. In the meantime, we actually got to balance out of here. Thank you for tuning into the show this morning. From the booze to the trending stories review, and of course, Dating 101. Of course, you know we drop the boost every single day. Today's boost was said by Thomas Jefferson, and he once said, never put off until tomorrow what you can do today. Okay, the truth is we don't always need more time. Sometimes we simply need to start. So whatever it is that you need to start, start it ASAP. Don't waste any time. Like the saying goes, the perfect time is now. And yeah, speaking of the perfect time, let's throw it back. Throw it way back.
0: Okay? Yep, Earth, Wind, and Fire, September.
1: Yes.
0: Happy new month, guys.
1: Do you remember? Here it is. Hey.
0: And then we throw it back to Gloria Estefan. Here we go. Hey, hey, hey, hey. Hey, throw back.

0: remember this from a movie, actually. Yeah.
1: Yeah.
0: Like a classic.
1: I feel it too, yeah. I remember just something like that too, yeah. Mm-hmm. Earth, Wind & Fire, September throwback. Now let's jump into the birthday girl. Her name is Gloria Estefan with... Hey, y'all. I feel alone now.
0: Yeah, Maddie.
1: I feel like nobody else knows this.
0: No, this was a very...
1: Oh, my gosh.
0: Very chill vibe. What? 12 years ago.
1: It's a classic song, babe. She got 7 Grammys.

Maddie, because of you, I'm gonna add this to my playlist now. I'm gonna put it on there. All right, Lagos, we actually gotta bounce out of here. Thank you for tuning into the show this morning. Have a great

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0: Rema with T on your number one hit music station. Good morning, Lagos. Shout out to all the girls, the T-body. And I mean everybody, every single person. As long as you have a lovely body given to you by the Most High, your body is T. Cha-cha-cha.
1: So what if your body is not T? Are you on the rock of Don Jazzy that he says that it should whine to the, like, tiger part of the song?
0: That's true. But me, I'm on the rock of like everybody is beautifully, wonderfully, fearlessly.
1: Exactly.
0: And that's literally what I just said.
1: Whether your body is still
0: or not, your body is still T because of your life and your well and whatever the case may be.
1: Girl, rock that body.
0: Very, very important. But yes, good morning, Lagos.
1: Good morning. How are you guys doing? Happy new month.
0: It is the 1st of September.
1: Welcome to September 1st, 2026.
0: Yep.
1: Ooh, I woke up with so much energy in me this morning. Not like energy, but like I was just with this like renewed faith, with this renewed energy to just pray and just set the month right. Because, bro, ain't nobody ready for no disasters or no roller coasters in this month of September.
0: Yeah.
1: I just want to be enjoying myself and just be having fun in this month of September. So, yeah, I hope you've said your prayers for the month. I really hope that the month yield to you all that you want it to yield to you.
0: Absolutely, for sure. And I'm just so glad to witness September, another September, to be towards the end of the month, or rather the end of the year, and just basically take it all in. And just like Tiffa said, hope you're starting your month right, whatever the case may be, with prayers, with manifestations, declarations, prophecy. Just speak life into this month, speak life into the rest of the year, and trust me, it is going to be good. And even if it doesn't look good, I want you to just look at the positive outlook of things, because at the end of the day, it is your outlook that makes things better.
1: If
0: other people are seeing yellow and you choose to see pink, my sister, my brother, choose to see that pink.
1: Choose to see pink. And even if people are seeing pink and you're seeing yellow, maybe your yellow is better than their pink that you're seeing. Stick to your yellow. It's what you see and what you hope that will happen. And of course, it does not always look flashy and great at the beginning, but trust me, you just need to keep believing and keep hoping that everything will work out together for
0: you. But yes, we have a couple of world observances today being the 1st of September 2026. And when I woke up, the very first thing I saw was that today is Zendaya's birthday. Happy birthday, Zendaya. She turned 30 years old today, and I just like her. She's an icon for my childhood, and it obviously shows that I'm growing. So yeah, Zendaya, like, you really show that I'm growing, because like we're all growing together. So happy birthday to Mrs. Tom Holland. It's so ironic that people actually call Tom Holland Mr. Zendaya.
1: I mean, that guy, he's won himself a lottery.
0: Yeah,
1: she looks amazing. She's good. And both of them, I think that they both won lotteries with each other, because they care for each other in such a way that you can even see it so apparent from like the videos and everything that you see online, even with the fact that we have not met them in real life. But yeah, I mean, it's just so beautiful to see.
0: Absolutely. But yes, world observances. Today happens to be World Letter Writing Day. They're encouraging people to put down their phones, pick up a pen, and actually write someone a letter. It was created in 2014 by Australian writer and photographer Richard Simkin. So yeah, today is World Letter Writing Day. When was the last time you wrote a letter? Was it in secondary school? It was a course.
1: I think secondary school. I don't think it was writing to someone. It was writing to the examiner.
0: Yeah, that's true. So we
1: write a letter to your cousin in Abia State.
0: Yeah, we know that stuff. We know this stuff. Oh, write a letter to your employer.
1: That's what they say. Write a letter to your employer that you will not be available for this period of time. A formal letter, an informal letter.
0: Oh my god. Today also happens to be MRM Not Day. Basically, we celebrate Emma, who was the first world female telephone operator. So September 1st, 1878. But right now we have to go to a quick break. When we come back, we'll get straight into radio's biggest entertainment poll and give you all the music updates, all the album countdowns, and see what we're looking forward to in the world of entertainment and music in the month of September. Let's go hear the music. Fola Nicole's this one, attend.

0: Breathe through it.
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0: Morgan Wallen, and he calls that one Been By Now on your number one hit music station. Welcome back. It's a late morning show with your favorite duo, T-Fair and Ada. And yes, it's all things great conversations that we're having on the late morning show.
1: Yes, yes. And of course, it's a new month. So send your new month wishes. Don't you wish us luck? We've already wished you so much more. So of course, you should be wishing us, giving us some amazing shout out and toast and all of that. So yeah, we want to hear every of your wishes. We want to see every of your wishes. Okay, so say hi to us. And of course, we move on to the conversation of today. Once again, welcome back to the Late Morning Show.
0: Absolutely, moi. That's French for absolutely. But yes, yes. That's Ada Dictionary, please. Okay. Let us have that.
1: Good seat. That Ada, you said Dictionary. That, because I was just going to drag
0: Ada Dictionary. Whenever I make up a word, just know Ada Dictionary. Let this
1: you have to put it Ada's Dictionary so that we know.
0: Right. No wala. But yes, the conversation of the day, it's a really interesting one, and we cannot wait to hear what you think about today's conversation. A woman has shared that her mother-in-law wants to relocate to Lagos and live with her and her husband instead of getting her own apartment. She says she and her husband have tried to explain that it wouldn't work, but her mother-in-law refused. She eventually called her personally to explain the situation, but the conversation turns off. And the mother-in-law called her a very bad daughter-in-law. Voila. Her mother-in-law's argument was that the woman's own mother was allowed to stay with them after Omugwo. We all know what Omugwo is, right? So why can't she? ? The woman says there's a difference because her mother only stayed temporarily, while her mother-in-law is relocating permanently. Also, she isn't coming alone. She's coming with her son and daughter. In my language, you call this one kweke. Because it's like, what's going on? You're bringing two extra people and you're forming rights on top of somebody else's home. The couple lives in a two-bedroom apartment, so that means several adults sharing a relatively small space. The woman feels that setting a reasonable boundary in her own home shouldn't make her a bad daughter-in-law. And so now she has come up with a question that we're going to be asking on the show today. Is setting boundaries with your in-law in your own home disrespectful? Is setting boundaries with your in-laws in your own home disrespectful? Option A says no, your home, your rules. Option B says yes, parents should always be accommodated. Option C says it depends on the circumstances. Well, in this circumstance now, what should happen? Should they accommodate her? Let's remove this C and put, in this circumstance, should she be accommodated? If it's you, would you accommodate her in your two-bedroom apartment? And option D says the husband should handle his mother, period. 090-8826-5016. What do you think about the conversation today? Want to hear from you, and let's get your opinions for today's conversation.
1: Mommy, you want to fight, Abby? What? I don't understand. Have you been looking for quarrel before? Did I offend you, mommy? I don't understand. Mommy.
0: The way you're saying mommy is crazy, girl.
1: Mommy. Because I don't know what's going on. I feel like some women, sometimes we don't sit down. They don't sit down to just analyze and to just think about some things.
0: Yeah.
1: Because if she was in her daughter-in-law's shoes and somebody told her when she was probably like a young wife that, I want to come and be staying with you guys for a long time. I want to bring my
0: mother-in-law,
1: kids.
0: Yeah.
1: Would she be comfortable with it? I feel like that's what a lot of mother-in-laws don't think about. And to be honest, they are women as well. They are girls as well. Because, I mean, they also have, like, these little girls in them. Because at the end of the day, we might say, they are women. They should be mature. They should know and all of that. It's just like everybody else. They have their little boys, little girls in them, which is understandable. But, mommy, you cannot come and use your own to come and spoil my own. I don't understand. Mommy, let us get you an apartment now so that you can put your son and your daughter. It is not a big deal. We're not even complaining. We're not even saying that, it's a big deal for us to get you an apartment. We're saying we are going to get you the apartment, but you are insisting you want to stay in my house. I don't understand. You want to put something in my house? Is it so? See, it's a very technical conversation. And the fact that she's threatening to cut the son off, to cut the family off, is something I really do not appreciate. I don't like when people give, like, threats, when people are like threatening ultimatums, like, oh, if you don't, I will do. If you don't, I hate that thing so much. I hate it. If you mention even in relationship, that's the end of the relationship. You can give me ultimatum like this, that's the end. So talk to somebody like me and you, mommy now. He wants to be giving me ultimatum. I'm giving my husband ultimatum that if he cannot choose between them and the family, they should go. She's going to cut them off. What's the meaning of that, ma? That's why I've been shouting, mommy, mommy, because at the end of the day, right, you're about to say, I don't even want to say what I want to say. But at the end of the day, yeah, if we're going to look at this very technically, her mother came to do Omugwo, which was a mandatory thing for her to do as per, this was her first time having a child, even if it's not her first child. At least they have to come and help her for the period of time that she just gave birth.
0: Usually, like, as a lady or just growing up, when I've seen my grandmother do omugwos for my aunties, I don't see the husband's mother in the house. So that's for my mom's sister. It's open for my mom. I never saw my dad's mother there. I always saw my mom's mother because it's a personal thing. This is a personal space, you understand?
1: I think for Yoruba land, it's the husband's mother who comes for Omugwo. So we don't know the dynamic here. We don't know if they're Igbo, we don't know if they're Yoruba, but one of the mother-in-laws have to come in for the Omugwo. So
0: But I want to understand that dynamic. So why is it the husband's mom who come in and not the
1: I do not know, but that's all I know about the fact that it's the mother of the husband that comes for the Omugwo for Yoruba people. Now, to me, as I was saying before, it makes absolutely no sense. It's understandable that the mother-in-law or the wife's mother would come to do a Omugwo because that's her job. That's her responsibility for the time being. She's not coming. She's not packing in. But you're insisting that because she stayed a little while after the Omugwo, that you want to come and stay permanently in my house. Call it work, ma. Call it work. Where's your husband? And even if he's no more alive, sorry, ma. We've told you want to get your apartment. Stay there. And you're bringing your son, you're bringing your daughter as well. They don't understand it. As I said, she's not thinking like a woman. She's not thinking. She's not even thinking. It's not even about woman. She's not thinking. And you're about to say, King on Dagbo, like, the fact that you are old does not mean that you are wise. Wisdom is not something that is just bestowed on you because you are old.
0: Because you're old.
1: You know,
0: You're I know the thought that came to my head while you were speaking. I feel like a lot of times these women, they make sure that their daughter-in-laws go through these things because it's what they went through. So they're trying to punish them.
1: The girls in them. Girls in them. Everybody has girls
0: in
1: them.
0: Everybody has a childhood in them.
1: Because sometimes if you look at your mom, sometimes just look at her girl.
0: Yeah, she's a girl.
1: She's just a girl. The way we used to say, I'm just a girl. It's the same way. They're just girls. Ask her what her dream was or something, and you say,
0: it's not an excuse for bad behavior.
1: It's not an excuse, but like she's just a girl. So it's something that you're going to sit down and have a conversation, in my opinion. But if she insists that she has to come, mommy, your son would reach out to you, ma. That's everything.
0: Yeah, it is what it is. 090-8826-5016. Once again, the question of the day is rather simple. Is setting boundaries with your in-law in your own home disrespectful? Option A says no, your home, your rules. Option B says yes, parents should always be accommodated. Option C says, in this situation, what should the woman do? Option D is the husband should handle his mother. 090-8826-5016. Let's hear from you this morning.
2: Hi, Aga. Hi, teacher.
0: Good morning. Happy new month.
2: In regards to this question, I think most of men are the reason why mother-in-laws or in-laws in general hate or dislike their son's wife or their daughter-in-laws. Because how are you staying in a two-bedroom apartment with your wife and your mom is relocating permanently to Lagos? Now, unless the story is not a complete story, if the mom is relocating and she just needs a temporary place to stay while they are looking for a more convenient apartment for her and her two kids, then that might be allowed. But if she's relocating and she's insisting on living with her son and his wife together with her two kids, then that's completely wrong. Because there will be no privacy in that house. And before you know it, trapped siblings. Even if you enter, they want to start assuming rights. This is my brother's house. They start behaving anyhow. doing as they please. When they eat, they don't get to wash the dishes. The woman is cooking in the kitchen. They don't get to help out. They go out and come in as they please. And once the woman starts complaining, then there's trouble. Mm. So the mother-in-law is not being reasonable, and her son should step up to his responsibility by addressing the issue. He shouldn't leave his wife to address this. He should not let his wife speak to the mother-in-law about this. No, it should be him speaking to the mother and insisting that, no, mommy, we're going to get you an apartment, and that's where you will stay with my kids. So yeah, thank you. Thank you. Bye.
0: All right. Thank you so much. 09088265016. Pauline on the conversation today. What do you think about the situation? Is setting healthy boundaries with your parent or your family in law, your in laws generally, is it disrespectful? Tell us what you think. And when we come back, we'll take your voice notes on the show. Don't touch the dial. It's Taylor Swift. And she calls this one, I Knew It, I Knew You. Time.

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5: 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My name is Daniela Udekina, and this is your news update. The EFCC is going after Temipre Silva again. They've summoned the former governor and petroleum minister of state over nearly $15 million allegedly missing from the Nigerian Content Development and Monitoring Board. That money was meant for a modular refinery project in Bayelsa, but investigators say it was dishonestly converted. The EFCC had previously declared Silva wanted in November 2025 following a court warrant and is now reportedly calling him for questioning. On Monday, Silva announced his resignation from the ruling APC. Meanwhile, the National Pension Commission says it is in active discussions with the Lagos State Government over delays in implementing approved pension adjustments for retirees. This is coming as pensioners step up protests in the state demanding the payment of outstanding pension arrears, approved pension increases, and wage awards. On Monday, they took their protest to Alausa but were tear-gassed by the police. PENCOM is now assuring Lagos pensioners that they'll be paid or benefit legitimately due to them. And finally, 33,009 cases of domestic and sexual violence were recorded in Lagos between September 2021 and July 2026. The Executive Secretary of the Lagos State Domestic and Sexual Violence Agency, Titilola Vivo Adini, told a news conference that domestic violence accounted for the highest number of cases at 13,500 incidents. My name is Daniela Udekina, and that's your news update on your number one hit music station, 96.9 Cool FM.

Alrighty, the late morning show with Tiffy and I is still on. And yes, we want you to poll in Lagos to the radio's biggest entertainment question of the day. And of course, in this hour is how well do you know Lagos? Who's going to win that 10K on the show this morning? Up next, C-Clay with Eclair.

Well, that is Twain by Victorny and Fola off the newly dropped project by Victorny, the one and only Starlife Swagalomo. Well, this project always gets me in my mood. It gets me in my feeling. Just yesterday or day before yesterday, I was trying to just pick out a couple songs and I would just say, okay, these are my top three. Guys, it was so hard to pick top three from this project. It is that good. Like, I was struggling because there's this connecting beat to every of the next songs. So it's not a kind of album that you listen to like, oh, let's just do shuffle. No, you don't listen to it and shuffle it. You need to listen to it one after the other. That's how it works. Literally, because from the first song to the next one, there's a connecting beat that connects that one to the next, that connects the next to the next. So you are just having fun. You're just enjoying yourself. And it is not all these typical boring beats and all of that. It's just exceptional. Shout out to Victorny. And I also am pissed a little bit because I feel like this particular album is not getting all the applause and everything that it needs. I can see that it's topping charts. I can see that it's climbing some places. But in Nigeria, I've not really seen a lot of people raving about it. So to me, that is just annoying. But yeah, of course, it's your number one hit music station. And you know, of course, we're going to be playing you all of the amazing, beautiful songs that you need to get your day pumped and exciting. The Late Morning Show with Tiffy and Ada, we're active. And the conversation for today has been dropped. So just in case you don't know about it, I'm going to drop it for the last time so that we get familiar with it. And you send me a voice note real quick to tell us what you're thinking about the conversation. Now, this is what is happening. A woman has shared that her mother-in-law wants to relocate to Lagos and live with her and her husband instead of getting her own apartment. She says she and her husband have tried to explain that it won't work, ma. But her mother-in-law, she has refused. She eventually called her personally to explain the situation, but the conversation turned sour and the mother-in-law called her a bad daughter-in-law. Her mother-in-law's argument was that the woman's own mother was allowed to stay with them after Omugwo. So why can't she stay with her for a long time? Now, this woman says there is a difference between her mother and her mother-in-law, because her mother stayed temporarily and the mother-in-law wants to relocate permanently to her house. Mommy, now think about this thing now. And now the couple, actually, they live in a two-bedroom apartment. Note that. And the mother-in-law is not coming alone. She's coming with her handbag. Not one, handbags. She's coming with her son and daughter. And so this woman is like, ah, mommy, this thing is looking like it can't work. Oh. So the poll question of the day is setting boundaries with your in-law in your own home disrespectful? Is setting boundaries with your in-laws in your own home disrespectful? Now, option A says no, your home, your rules. Option B says yes, parents should always be accommodated. Option C says it depends on the circumstances. And option D, the husband should just handle the mother. Because this morning don't pass daughter-in-law to mother-in-law. It is son and look at me. From son to mother. Mother to son. Let me know what you're thinking about the conversation. The phone line is 090-8826-5016. 090-8826-5016. How are you going to be handling this situation? Let's know. Send us a voice note on the WhatsApp platform. Make sure that it is not calls that you're calling. It's a voice note on the WhatsApp line that we're going to be taking. Well, we're back to the music. This is Ray with Where Is My Husband?

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0: Ariana Grande right there with Oh Well on your number one hit music station, 96.9 Cool FM. Welcome back to the Late Morning Show. Well, that song is off the newly released project. I call everything newly released because, I mean, she just dropped it this year. It's called Petal. She dropped it literally in August. Yeah, so it's Petal by Ariana Grande. And yeah, we were gushing about her voice, her vocal dexterity, and how great she truly sounds. She is that girl, really. Ariana Grande is that girl. And we've gotten a couple of voice notes from you guys. We're going to take it right now. But just in case you're just tuning in, it's the Late Morning Show with Tife and Ada. And of course, on this show, we get to talk about different things, lifestyle, entertainment, conversations, just interesting conversations, basically. And we drop our comments, 2 cents on this conversation. And of course, you also do same right here on the show. And we call it Radio's Biggest Entertainment Poll. Now, all you have to do is pull in, tell us what you're thinking about the conversation. We already provide you with options. You have option A to option D. So you just pick from any of the options. And of course, you tell us why you chose the option. Just expatiate and tell us more about why you are going with the option. And today is no different because the conversation what we're having is hot. And I'm going to be taking your voice note real quick. But just in case you're just joining in, I'm going to tell you what's happening. So this mother-in-law is insisting she has to stay with her son and his family because, you know, the wife's... her daughter-in-law's mother. Oh, how am I supposed to say it? So let me just explain, okay? So the mother-in-law, yes, that's the husband's mother. She wants to relocate to Lagos, but she wants to stay with her son and his family. And she's not coming alone. She's coming with two of her children, her son and her daughter. And this her son, or that son that is staying in Lagos, has... he's just living in two-bedroom flat. So, yeah, where do you people want to come and park and be living? And it's not like they want to stay there for a while, though. They want to stay there for the longest. Like, she doesn't want to move anywhere else because they are offering to get this woman an apartment, but she's insisting that she has to stay with her son and daughter-in-law. But the son already had the conversation with the mother alongside the daughter-in-law, like, ah, mommy, you can't stay for long, oh, let's get you an apartment. But she's insisting, and she's saying she's gonna cut them off if they don't allow her stay in the apartment with them with her two kids. Is that not something that is not making sense right now? Does that look like something that is making sense in your ear? Mama, don't try me up. But yeah, the phone line is 090-8826-5016. The question we're asking is setting boundaries with your in-laws in your own home disrespectful? Option A, no, your home, your rules. Option B, yes, parents should always be accommodated. Option C is it depends on the circumstances. And option D is the husband should just handle the situation once and for all. Let's forget about it, okay? Let's take your voice notes.
1: Good morning, guys. My name is Emmanuel.
0: Hi, Emmanuel.
1: Right now, I'm actually along here. Remember this time, just passing through there. So, I'll go for option D. Yeah, I think that was a mistake. Like, quite a mistake. You know, this thing, I think especially you should be emotionally sensitive. There's something that she should allow her son to talk to her about. You know, so another thing, she didn't need to call the mother to do anything. The son, that was her son's job. That's her husband's job to do. The husband was supposed to be the one to talk to his mom and explain to her that, see, this thing, mommy, this thing is not possible. So we have only two bedrooms. And I mean, either we have kids, we're expecting kids. So even if you're coming to stay for just a bit, then go but come and stay permanently with two others, and how is it gonna work? So it's supposed to be the man that's supposed to talk to his mom, because she's his mother, he knows how he will talk to her, and she definitely respects his words more. But you talking is basically the one that is driving him to do it. So that's why I'm going for option D. Let the son talk to his mother. And if you had done that, you would have been absolved of any accusations. Thank you. Have a nice day, guys.
0: All right. Thank you so much.
2: Good morning.
0: Good morning.
2: Ife and Ada.
0: Hi.
2: This is Ife.
0: Hi, Ife.
2: See, in this situation, I'll go for option D. Let the husband handle his mother, because as a woman, anything you do or say will be used against you. For peace sake, let the husband handle his mother.
0: I love the subtle warning in your voice. I beg you, come on to me for this matter. Interesting stuff.
3: Good morning, Ada and Tife.
0: Good morning.
3: This is Choma. I think there should be boundary. The mother-in-law has to know that our daughter-in-law, mother came for Mugwa and it was temporary.
0: Abby.
3: So for her staying with her son permanently, I see that it's going to bring a lot of quarrel and disrespecting. You understand? And it will not be too good and healthy for the relationship, for the marriage, I think. So, this one should talk to her mother. What he can do as a son for her mother is to rent an apartment that is close to their house.
0: Mommy says she don't want apartment. Don't you get it?
3: An apartment that is close to her, to their house, so that she can easily, you know, walk in and then go and call visiting. So that's what I think that would be better. But for the mother-in-law, staying with them permanently, it is not a good idea, because this one will go to an everyday quarreling. Thank you so much.
0: Guys, get this. Yeah, the mother-in-law is saying that she has to stay with them because they've told her that, okay, mommy, we know you're relocating permanently, we will support, we'll get you an apartment. She's saying, no, I want to come live with you. Your mother came for Mugo, she stayed a little bit later, you know, than usual, but you allowed her stay. So why can I not come to my son's house to stay with you guys? She does not want to stay somewhere else. She wants to stay in your house. She'll get points, me. I beg.
4: Tifianada, good morning.
0: Good morning.
4: See, I'm going with option A. That mother-in-law, they want to come and scatter the house of our darling woman.
0: Mother-in-law.
4: Well, imagine, as in now, stop playing, man. Mm. You are not even coming with your brother.
0: With entourage.
4: See, I don't like this kind of play.
0: If I bring Amina, she they come.
4: Or my daughter. If the mother-in-law finally comes, my daughter or my sister will move out of that house too. When she goes, she will come back. You will stop whining. This matter said, don't even
0: mommy,
4: make me
0: mommy. Mommy.
4: Like, they make me cry. My name is Ayo from Mushin, Idiro in Mushin, Mushin City in Lagos.
0: Mushin, Ayo, I love your energy. And this is the first time you're sending us a voice note. I really love that. Thank you so much. This is the first time I'm hearing your voice, so well, nice to have you here. We have this message here saying, good morning. I will say every woman is a mother and a potential mother to be. So what you do now as a wife, if it's right to be done to you as a mother, then go ahead as a wife nurturing children. Do unto others as you want people to do to you. Let love and understanding lead. I don't understand. What are you trying to imply? I think we made mention of the fact that everybody, in fact, a man has a boy in him. A woman has a little girl in her as well. So we understand that you need to appease to that little boy, little girl. But I cannot be appeasing to the little girl, little boy for too long. You also have to understand the little girl in me that wants to have my husband to myself. I cannot be sharing house with my mother-in-law for like eternity. You don't get it? Like, I'm trying to understand what you're saying, because you're saying that if this is a good thing that she's doing, she should keep doing it. That's what I'm understanding it as. If that's not what you mean, then you probably need to explain it more to me so that I get your point of view. But yeah, thank you so much. We have this voice note still.
5: Hello, good morning, Tivanada. This is Jeffrey.
0: Hi, Jeff.
5: I think the option D is best for me. Who has this mother-in-law by this generation? Doesn't make sense. Let his son go. Let him go and look for a place, and let him go and get a place with mother-in-law and has siblings. I don't know. The best option for me is the dean. Have a great day.
0: Okay, thank you so much, Jeffrey. It's been a while. How are you? How have you been? But yeah, the conversation is still on, still active. 0908826-5016 is how you get to contribute. And you guys, I've said it before, the mother-in-law, they've offered to get her a place, and she's saying no. She wants to stay with them with her son. So let's hit that nail on the head, you know? It's not like anybody is wicked. Obviously, if it is a short while, you could actually accommodate her. But this is a long time stay. Are you going to accommodate her and the two kids she's bringing for the longest time? Absolutely not. That's for me though. But yeah, what do you say? 090-8826-5016. We're back to the music. This one is Accuse Me. Don't accuse me though. Jacquees with this one. The only one, but you don't-

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0: Kenny Olakpata and Chike with Rumaya off the Wellness Package Project by Tenny. Welcome back to the Late Morning Show. Tifianada right here. And of course, it is the last time that you would hear us on air. So yeah, we might as well make use of every time that we have right now to do all that we need to do before we bounce out of the studio. My name is Tifian, of course. The Late Morning Show with Tifianada. So right now, I'm just going to be taking your voice note because I can see a couple of you have dropped more voice notes. So we're just going to get straight into that. Okay, let's go.
1: If the mother-in-law insists you want to stay with them, that she doesn't want a place, they should not allow her. Let her stay where she is. She's coming to... I think her mission is to destroy that home. Mm. Let her stay where she is, please. I don't understand.
0: Literally.
2: Good morning, Tiffy, and this is Abiodun from Aja.
0: Hi.
2: Yeah. I'm loving the show, and good morning to each and everyone there in the studio.
0: Thank you so much.
2: Yeah, I think for me, the mother-in-law has something else. Maybe the mother-in-law was not in support of their marriage in the first place, because I don't see any reason why you would come to my home as my mother to come and stay. Hell no. No, no, it's not done. It's not possible. So I think the option should be the son should know how to talk to the mother for peace to reign. Thank you. Peace out.
0: Thank you, Abiodun. Nice having you here. It's your first time. Thank you. Really appreciate
3: it. I don't have to say, if the mother is saying no, then she should go back to the village now.
0: Mm.
3: At least there is family house. There is it's not a rented apartment. So she can just go there and, you know, relax and chill herself. Instead of disturbing the peace of our son's family. Eh? That's all. Thank you.
0: Thank you, Chema.
4: Yeah, to fair, this is Mano again. Hearing the part that the woman refused to stay in a rented apartment, in an apartment with a battalion. He's still the son.
0: A real battalion.
4: Put his foot down. Okay. Because obviously she has an agenda. I like to think, because I don't see why she would not.

0: know exactly where to put the hit to make you feel good.
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2: 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Just some.

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Carlos Santana, live right here on the road show 96.9 Cool FM. Hi, my name is Garcia, Radio Rockstar, 6:07 on the clock. We are spitting you with the best of tunes, and we're trying to make sure that you're having a blast of a time as you're plugged into the road show, right? I'm seeing so many amazing videos of men being threatened by their woman not to play GTA 6 when it eventually is released on the 19th of November because they consider it cheating to, you know, play with the character Lucia in GTA 6. And I also saw another video of a guy who went to purchase a PlayStation 5 and was given two receipts. The first one was the actual amount of the video game, and the second one was a fake cost, a lower cost of the video game, just so his wife doesn't skin him alive. And I absolutely love it. Men supporting men in this era, all right? You know that, you know, our partners are very, very sensitive to the cost of consoles. Like, we could spend just, I don't know, let's say extra 200,000, 300,000 to get a console. I don't know where in the world they sell a console with 300,000 naira. At the very least, it's like 800,000, 900,000 naira. But just play along, all right? We could spend an amount for a console, and that's it. That's the only thing we're buying. Maybe buy the video games digitally online or physical copies these days. And that's about it. But the same people who spend thousands, even millions of money on skincare, on hair, on makeup, on cosmetics, on blah, blah, blah, all of this, all of that, all of this, all of that, all of that, and even spend money, ridiculous amounts of money, trying to buy clothes for their seams on their mobile game are the ones who are threatening us for GTA 6. Unbelievable. Unfreaking believable. Anywho, whilst I'm waiting for more of your responses on our WhatsApp as concerns the question I posed earlier, here's a message here. It says, "Hello, Goss. This is Juliet from Aja. How was your day? Happy new month. My day is still going quite well. Thank you very much. You didn't respond to the question, which is, if the constant source of communication becomes letter writing, how long would it take you before you tire out and go back to using your phones if you could? That's our question. Let us know your thoughts. 0908-826-5016. Major Lazer, Davido, up next with No Place Like Home.

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I wonder what it's looking like, especially as it concerns traffic, where you're located or where you're situated, or where you are right now in your vehicle or your car. You want to share with me? I'm very active and open to hearing your thoughts. You can do all of that and send to me right now, 0908-826-5016. I did mention the Real Housewives of Lagos situation where one star actually quits the reality show. This is Caroline Hutchins, according to many publications. After 4 years on the show, she decided to quit the show, revealing that despite years of on-screen interaction, she was never actually close to any of her cast members off camera. And she made a lengthy post where she shared this, I think it was yesterday. She said she was closing the chapter of her life for good. And she also sadly expressed frustration that a show which stopped filming new episodes in early 2025 has continued to define her public image well into 2026. All right. When I get back, I'll talk a little bit about Doja Cat and her struggles with a recreational drug. And of course, you get to unlock the money if you can. But in the meantime, let's get back to the music. Here is Jessie Reyez. Illuminate is up next. My name is Goss, your radio rockstar. Let's rock.

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Coming up, we've got Brian with Indulge on The Road Show. 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